0: An open house to discuss remediation efforts needed at the former Coconino County Jail on North W.C. Riles Drive in Flagstaff. The county was awarded an EPA grant to remove lead-based paint and asbestos from the building. The open house will be held on Wednesday, June 3rd from 5 to 6 p.m. at the Coconino County Community Development Building. Yavapai County Health Department says Blackstone Products is voluntarily recalling certain lots of Blackstone Parmesan Ranch seasoning products because they have the potential to be contaminated with salmonella. The recall is in response to another recall by California dairies involving milk powder that may be contaminated with salmonella as well. The milk was used in the Blackstone products. The products were sold exclusively through Walmart stores. No illnesses have been reported at this time. The full list of recalled products is posted on our news page at myradioplace.com. Yavapai County says starting June 1st, road work will begin on Williamson Valley Road from Prescott to mile marker 3, which is just past Pioneer Parkway. The work will last into early August. Crews will be repaving the roadway and conducting shoulder work. Work will take place from 7 a.m. to 5:30 p.m. Mondays through Fridays. With the news, I'm Paul David for Yavapai Broadcasting.
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2: Friday weather outlook, again, mostly sunny and clear through the day today. Again, kind of breezy. Winds 15 to 20 miles per hour this afternoon as temperatures very gradually warm up into the holiday weekend. Highs today, Flagstaff 74, Sedona 86, Prescott 82, Cottonwood's high 90.
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It's Keith Stevens and Jimmy Buffett.

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0: There's John Mellencamp. Hurts so good. I'm Keith Stevens. Welcome to your holiday weekend. And no matter what you're doing, you might be working one or two days. I get it. Totally get it. But we're here with great songs to keep you company. Now, if you have all 3 days off, at this point, you're probably like, I'm going to do this around the house, blah, blah, blah, blah, blah. And then life gets in the way. Maybe you've got kids, sports going on, errands. And you look up on Monday night, you're like, what happened? Oh, maybe 4th of July, I'll be better. 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

0: Michael Jackson Band. I'm Keith Stevens. I suspect big box office over the weekend coming up for the Michael movie. And I know some of you guys are going back for second and third time viewings.
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0: Ryan Adams, Summer 69, on the unofficial start of summer weekend we call Memorial Day. I am Keith Stevens. Now, as I've mentioned a couple of times, I like to watch two movies at the beginning of the summer like now. One is American Graffiti, where I mentioned a few weeks ago on the show I could not find the DVD. It was missing out of the shell, and then I found it in one of my kids' bins. I don't know how that happened, but it does happen. And then Jaws. I like to watch Jaws at the beginning of the summer. One year I watched it like Labor Day. It felt funny. And one thing to watch about Jaws, a lot of that movie was filmed in the spring, so have a look at the trees.
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0: Elton John, I'm Keith Stevens, and from his peer group, Paul McCartney appearing on the final episode of The Late Show with Stephen Colbert and doing a hello, goodbye, and you know, I'm watching Paul McCartney, who looks amazing. You know that Paul McCartney, in less than a month, he's got a birthday in the middle of June, is going to be turning 84 years old, and I'm watching him last night, and he's not missing a beat.
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2: Yavapai Broadcasting News, I'm Paul David. Cottonwood police are looking for a suspect that kidnapped and sexually assaulted a juvenile female Tuesday. Officials say the suspect kidnapped the girl at gunpoint in a business parking lot near the intersection of West Highway 89A and 12th Street. The victim was then forced to drive the suspect around while he sexually assaulted her. The suspect eventually fled the vehicle on foot, at which time police were called. Suspects described as a white male, about 50 years of age, thin build, wearing a camo jacket or hoodie, gray jean-like shorts, and a mask covering his face. Anyone with information on the case is asked to contact Cottonwood Police or Yavapai Silent Witness. The National Interagency Fire Center says as of today, there are still 18 uncontained large fires burning across the country. So far this year, 29,023 fires have burned more than 2.3 million acres nationwide. These fires include the Santa Rosa Island Fire in Southern California that's burned over 18,300 acres, and the Seven Cabins Fire in New Mexico that's burned over 17,100 acres. Firefighters responded to two new wildfires in Yavapai County yesterday. The Longfellow Fire is about 20 miles north of Crown King and had burned an estimated 10 acres. A line of retardant had been established around the blaze. Crews also responded to the Spar Fire, 2 miles southwest of Yarnell. Officials say the fire was caused by someone who decided to try and grill with charcoal alongside the roadway. The fire spread and burned 3.5 acres before it was stopped. That person was cited. Stage 1 fire restrictions are in place. Campfires and charcoal fires are only allowed in designated fire rings in campgrounds and day-use areas. AAA Arizona says gas prices in Arizona are the highest they've been in 4 years. Gas prices in the state lowered by 3 cents in the past week to $4.81 per gallon, which is $1.43 higher than this time last year. The national average for a gallon of gas increased 3 cents this week to $4.56, which is $1.38 higher than this time last year. Flagstaff has the highest price in the state at $4.89, while Tucson has the lowest price at $4.73. That's news from Yavapai Broadcasting.
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5: Friday weather outlook, again, mostly sunny and clear through the day today. Again, kind of breezy. Winds 15 to 20 miles per hour this afternoon as temperatures very gradually warm up into the holiday weekend. Highs today, Flagstaff 74, Sedona 86, Prescott 82, Cottonwood's high 90.
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0: Bill Collins, to No Jacket Required. There's Sister Studio. I'm Keith Stevens. Hope you have a great weekend planned. A lot of TV and movie marathons in front of us, and TCM doing their annual military-themed marathon. A whole lot of them over the next couple of days. I also noticed that the Food Network is going to be running Diners, Drive-Ins, and Dives in multiple blocks, and that's one of those shows I shouldn't watch because I end up trying to make the things they make on the show. I make a mess, and then I feel like I need to start working out again by Tuesday.
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0: Meatloaf, I'd do anything for love, but I won't do that. Big sports weekend. You've got the Indy 500 coming up on Sunday, which I always say I'm going to watch, and then I somehow always miss it. And for tennis fans, it's back. The French Open tournament also begins on Sunday.
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0: There's Jimmy Buffett, and come Monday, which hopefully for you is a holiday. I also wouldn't feel guilty if we played Manic Monday by the Bengals. So anyway, I'm Keith Stevens, and welcome to the holiday weekend. You got plans this weekend? Sometimes plans include doing nothing. A lot of people love that. I see memes about that all the time. More than half of us are just going to hang out with family and friends for the holiday. 38% doing the barbecue thing. I'm just dying for a hot dog this weekend. Other fun things, housework, home improvement activities, also very popular.
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Love the fact that the Pet Shop Boys are still bringing out new music here in 2026. I'm Keith Stevens, beginning of the holiday weekend. Hope you have some great plans to spend a little time with family and friends and just do stuff. We like doing stuff. And I like playing the Cars and Just What I Needed. I'm Keith Stevens.

0: From the movie Who's That Girl? There's Madonna. I'm Keith Stevens, and Madonna going to be playing the halftime show at the World Cup finale coming up in July. Now, if you're a big soccer fan, you know that the World Cup itself is only a couple weeks away from starting. It's going to be everywhere. If you go in stores right now, some of the World Cup merchandise is starting to populate. It's going to be on every, you know, candy bar and T-shirt. And the European leagues are about to wrap up their season, which means it's going to be soccer all the time for a good chunk of the world. And it's a lot of fun.
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0: Yes, an owner of a lonely heart. Another one of those stories where the band almost left that song off the album. 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

0: Modern English, Shan, I'm out with you. I'm Keith Stevens. I rewatched Valley Girl a couple of weeks ago, and that song is on the soundtrack. It's a really good movie, and I always say if you want to see a really good time capsule about that era, early 80s, that is the one for you guys. Valley Girl, that was one of the first movies where we got Nicolas Cage in a leading role.
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Van Morrison, It's a Marvelous Night for a Moon Dance. I'm Keith Stevens. We were talking about the fact that Memorial Day weekend, good weekend to get some stuff done around the house. Well, they say you want to cut your house cleaning by a full 8 days a year. That sounds good to me. Just put a mat at each entrance. Why? Because 80

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Don Henley, the boys of summer, as we get ready for the unofficial start of summer with Memorial Day coming up on Monday. I'm Pete Stevens, Tom Petty, and Don't Do Me Like That.

0: 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To the heart of rock and roll. And all the great music in between. 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

0: Michael Jackson off the wall. I'm Keith Stevens. We'll see how well the Michael movie does over the weekend, going up against the Devil Wears Prada 2 and the brand new Star Wars movie, The Mandalorian, is out. Semi-excited about that. I still think the Mandalorian season that ended with Luke Skywalker, kind of an AI Luke showing up, was really, really cool. 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

0: Fleetwood Mac and Dreams, I'm Keith Stevens. Memorial Day weekend. We're here all weekend with those songs you know and the artists you love.
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0: Armageddon soundtrack. There's Aerosmith, I Don't Wanna Miss a Thing, big summer movie back there in the late 90s. And that was the very first DVD I ever bought, by the way. Very much looking forward to it. I think it's 3 weeks from today, the opening of the new Steven Spielberg movie about UFOs called Disclosure. I hope nobody discloses the plot on me.
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0: Jim Croce, I'm Keith Stevens, getting into the holiday weekend, Memorial Day, one of the big barbecue days of the year. How do you like your burger cooked? If I was doing it for you, you're probably going to tell me, well done, because that is number one. Number two, medium, then medium rare, and rare at the bottom of the list. And by the way, 11% of people in the survey say, I don't eat meat.
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Well, it seems like we were just giving our New Year's resolutions out, and all of a sudden you look up and it's Memorial Day weekend. But if you're like me, you love when the summer begins, even though it's not officially summer. It's the unofficial start of summer. Here's Jeff Lynn and ELO.

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1: 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I'm Keith Stevens. 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

0: Eagles, take it easy. There's my advice for you guys for the weekend. 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I'm Keith Stevens.
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0: Pretenders, I'm Keith Stevens. You know, Chrissy Hynde is on the brand new Paul McCartney album that's coming out in a week called The Boys of Dungeon Lane. And she's on a song called Home to Us. That's the one he does with Ringo. And as we've been talking about during the show, Paul making an appearance on the final episode of The Late Show with Colbert.
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0: It's Have a Take a Chance on Me. I'm Keith Stevens. Thanks for listening. Enjoy the holiday weekend. Hope you have some great time with family and friends. And, of course, remember what this weekend is all about as we remember those who paid the ultimate sacrifice. And I will be here coming up on Monday. I'm trying to get some stuff done around the house before I come back on Monday. But enjoy it and enjoy the weekend.
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0: new shoes, and I can't wait. I'm Andy Miller. 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Not that far off, but that's off. In fact, Honda, scaling back on the EV division, the car manufacturer said they've lost $10 billion on electric cars. Ouch.
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0: Rocking things up with Bon Jovi and Living on a Prayer. I'm Andy Miller. Hey, do you want to plog this weekend? Yeah, you know, if you're a runner, you probably know about plogging. Plogging is picking up litter while you're jogging. As a workout, they say it provides a variation in body movements by adding bending, squatting, stretching to the main action of running or walking. An estimated 2 million people plog every day in 100 countries. Some plogging events have attracted over 3 million participants. I did not guess what plog was. I got to be honest. My mind went in a completely different direction.
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0: Such a pretty tune. Ambrosia and the biggest part of me. I'm Andy Miller. Hey, are you going anywhere? It's a big holiday weekend for a lot of people, but it may be a lot less crowded all summer long if you go somewhere for a vacation. 4 in 10 Americans say that normally take a vacation every year, say no, they're not going to take one vacation this summer. Maybe a couple of long weekends, but no real vacation.
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That's Daryl and John and those private eyes. They're watching you. You know where they're not watching you? At the checkout machine. Self-checkout may be a thing of the past. According to new nationwide surveys, people are stealing stuff. 30% of self-checkout users have purposely taken an item without scanning it. And sometimes, though, the theft is not intentional. Almost 40% of users admit they've accidentally left with an unscanned item, and stores are losing

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0: It's Darius Rucker, Hootie and the Blowfish, and only want to be with you. 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

0: rocking up your weekend. Steve Miller Band, all aboard that jet airliner. Hey, how's your hearing? You know, if you're walking around and you notice you're slowing down, you're not walking as quickly as you should, like your wife or your husband says, come on, keep up. Most will blame their knees, their back, their hips. But a new scientific study says there's another culprit, your ears. They said hearing loss is going to affect your walking. Your brain is working harder to hear everything around you, and it slows your gait, especially if you're over 30.
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0: the difference between hearing these songs for the first time and listening to them now? 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

0: Wilder. I'm Andy Miller hanging out with you. Hey, Memorial Day on Monday, and you know, we normally complain about Mondays, right? Most people will say it's the worst day of the week, but they might be wrong. It's the best day of the week, according to science. They consider it less likely to rain or have bad weather on a Monday than any other day of the week. The science behind it is not completely clear. The main working theory is that Mondays, they carry less pollution over the weekend, which means less dust in the air, which can actually influence rainfall and bad weather. But according to science, Monday, one of the best days of the week.
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0: Got a little party going on. Prince, taking you back to 1999. I'm Andy Miller. Hey, do you like your Java? Are you a coffee drinker? Did you know that decaf and regular have different benefits? Now, both caffeinated and decaffeinated will boost your mood, improve your brain function, and reduce anxiety. We're talking coffee now, caffeinated and decaf. Caffeinated coffee, that lowers your anxiety, increases your focus. Decaf improves learning and memory, but they say both are very good for you.
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0: Memorial Weekend with the Boss and Born to Run. I'm Andy Miller. Hey, Memorial Day marks the beginning of barbecue season, right? What do you put on the grill? The most popular foods for the grill are hamburgers, number one, followed by steak, hot dogs, and chicken breasts. By the way, chicken parts, pork chops, ribs, and sausage are also favorites. Who's doing the cooking? Yeah, it's the guys. Over 65%, 35% of women are doing the barbecuing this weekend.
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0: Hey, it's a holiday weekend. Everybody have a little fun tonight. Wang Chung right there. I'm Andy Miller. Hopefully you've got vacation time on the way. So many people leave vacation time unused on the table. But let me ask you, how long does it take you to feel relaxed when you finally do go on vacation? According to a new survey, the average amount of time adults say it takes to feel relaxed when they go on vacation, 2.5 days. 6% say they never feel relaxed, no matter how long the vacation is, even if it's 2 weeks or longer. Ouch.
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0: He's got a new movie on the way, unauthorized. 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It's no good. 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

0: 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I'm Andy Miller. 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

0: Stevie Wonder, Superstition. I'm Andy Miller. Hey, the Michael Jackson movie just pushed past $700 million at the box office. It just opened this weekend in Japan, by the way, so it's going to go even higher. Second biggest biopic movie next to Bohemian Rhapsody. Movie experts say the MJ movie is going to be number one by the end of the summer. By the way, Billie Jean, the song, after 40 years after it came out, it's back to number one on the Billboard Global 200.
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0: Phil Collins in Genesis. Hey, do you like movies? Do you have a favorite director, actor, actress? Well, check this out. A new movie coming out, a sci-fi horror thing. It's called Hell Grind. It's playing right now at Cannes Film Festival. It's 95 minutes long. It didn't take long to make. Filming, editing, everything done in less than 2 weeks. And every frame is AI. The people in it, they look real, they sound real, but it's all AI. The script, the directing, the music, everything. Critics say, yeah, it's better than some genuine sci-fi stuff. Producers defend the movie, saying it still took humans to make the AI and program it, but it's all AI.
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0: Thanks so much for hanging out. Daryl and John, you make my dreams come true on a Hall & Oates weekend. 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

0: It's the late Tom Petty, Free Falling. You know, Memorial Day is not a vegetarian's favorite holiday. They hate it. More beef is eaten on Memorial Day than any other day of the year. Did you know that? The 4th of July and Labor Day are either second or third, one of the two of those. But Memorial Day, number one.
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0: is the late Jerry Rafferty, right down the line. Hey, a Tesla Cybertruck made news this week. Did you see it? It wasn't a good headline either. A Cybertruck owner tested out the Wade mode on the truck. He drove it into a lake. He said he's tested the Wade mode before out on the water, but this time he went too deep. The truck, it got towed out after it got stuck in the lake, and police arrested him on water safety violations.
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Kitty Clark hanging out with you. And guess what? This is the unofficial start of summer, Memorial Day weekend. That's right. We don't have to wait for the calendar to tell us it's summer. It's Sister Sledge.

0: music is like a fairy tale. 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

0: Karma Chameleon from Culture Club, Katie Clark, hanging out with you on the unofficial start of summer. They say that it's going to be yet another record-breaking weekend for travel. They say that pretty much every Memorial Day, every holiday it seems like. But apparently this one is going to be a lot of travel. So wherever you're going, whatever you're doing, just know that there's going to be a lot of people probably doing the same thing you're doing, which is going somewhere. 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
1: The U.S. Treasury quietly released its official financial report for 2025. It appears by its own numbers, the U.S. government seems insolvent. It's reported that the Treasury shows about $6 trillion in assets and over $47 trillion in liabilities. Add it all up, and it looks like the U.S. owes more than $130 trillion it doesn't have. 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

0: crowd's going crazy for Cheap Trick. They've played over 5,000 shows. Hey, thanks for hanging out. We got great music for your Memorial Day weekend right here.
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Phil Collins, do you remember? So last weekend, he and his ex-wife hanging out with Rod Stewart at Buckingham Palace. Nice to see that Phil is out in public. He's having some trouble.

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0: Orleans Dance With Me. It's Katie Clark. So Memorial Day, a lot of people have barbecues, but let's not forget the reason. It's to commemorate fallen soldiers. And 3 o'clock is what they say local time, no matter where you are, is where you pause for 1 minute of silence to reflect on those who gave their lives. So on Monday at 3 o'clock, think about that.
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0: rock and roll all night from Kiss. Did you know that this year they are celebrating their 50th anniversary of their very first show, and it's going to be a big event in October. Looks like it's not going to be anywhere near here. It's going to be in Germany, so if you want to travel halfway across the world, sounds like a great time with that band. My goodness, those guys have put out so much great music. Well, we've got great music for you, so stick around. It's all coming right up.
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0: Pat Benatar's Shadows of the Night. It's Katie Clark. Here we are, the unofficial start of summer. We don't even need the calendar to tell us when summer starts. We can just call it summer now that it's Memorial Day weekend. Great music right here.
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0: Kenny Loggins, Danger Zone. Every time I hear that song, I think of the movie Top Gun. My goodness, those guys could fly those aircraft so well. Did you know that Top Gun 3 is in development? That's right. And guess what? Tom Cruise is going to be back as Maverick. They're saying that they're working on it now, so not sure exactly when it's going to come out, but we're going to have to keep our ears and eyes peeled for that, because that sounds like it's going to be a great follow-up.
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0: Eagles, new kid in town. 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And kitty cats, too. Great music here coming up.
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It's Marvin Gaye.

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0: Pink Houses from John Mellencamp. It's Katie Clark hanging out with you on Memorial Day weekend. A lot of people barbecue during Memorial Day weekend. And when you think of barbecuing, what do you think of? Well, I'm thinking that this is my favorite meat, and this is number one, so we're not wrong. Beef. 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Hamburgers and steaks. 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

0: If you've ever met a Sharona, well, it might be the next Sharona. She is a real person. It's Katie Clark hanging out with you on this Memorial Day weekend.
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0: Blind Melons No Rain. 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They say the smell of coffee in the air is enough for someone to feel happy and to maybe say yes to that deal. We got great music coming up next.
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0: Bee Gees, Night Fever. So why is Memorial Day weekend the unofficial start of summer? I don't know, but I think people are just not willing to wait a few more weeks. Let's just call it summer and just call it what it is, right? Well, it is Memorial Day weekend. We've got your soundtrack. Whatever you're up to, keep us with you all weekend long.
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0: Peter Schilling's Major Tom, and it's Katie Clark hanging out with you on this unofficial start of summer, Memorial Day weekend. We don't have to wait till the calendar flips over to June 21st. No, we can just call it summer right now. That's right. And a lot of people do take advantage of Monday off and travel. They say it's going to be record travel this year. So if you're going to be traveling somewhere, whether it's by air or by car, just know that you're not the only person with that idea. There's going to be probably a lot more people out on the roadways and the airports that you even expected.
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11: Happy Saturday. Here's a look at today's forecast. Warm temperatures and dry weather will continue through this weekend. Today being sunny with calm winds 5 to 10 miles an hour. Gusts could get as high as 15 miles an hour today. Your daily highs, Flagstaff 74 degrees, Sedona 89, Prescott 83, Cottonwood 93, and Payson with a high of 84. Tonight, clear skies and light winds. You can expect your lows to be from the mid-30s to the 50s.
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0: Huey Lewis and the News. Do you believe in love? It is Katie Clark. You know what I believe in? I believe in music, and we've got great music right here.
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0: Michael Jackson's Billie Jean. Have you seen the movie Michael yet? I haven't. I'm going to plan to see it coming up in a few days here. Jafar Jackson stars as Michael, and that's actually his nephew. Believe it or not, he's actually related to Michael. So I cannot wait to see him in his acting debut. We've got great music next. Just stick around.
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Hi, Zippo, I'm holding on to it. That feeling, that is. Hi, how are you? It's Memorial Day weekend. You ready to rock and roll and everything in between? Brothers Johnson, Strawberry Letter number 23.

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0: 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Every little thing she does is magic. Heck, she made my credit card completely disappear. I hope to get it back again someday. Hey, I'm Jim Zippo. 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

0: Billy Joel is moving out. A lot of stuff to put in that moving truck, that grand piano, and all those boxes of hats and toupees, which he needs to wear more often, in my humble opinion. IMHO.
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0: Bryan Adams. Everything he does for you. Nothing for him. Well, maybe a hug. Go ahead, hug your radio. Hey, I'm Jim Zeppo. Do you drink coffee like I do? I guzzle the stuff. Do you pour tons of creamer in your coffee? Let me tell you, creamer is dessert. If you're drinking coffee for the taste of the creamer, you're not actually a coffee person. You're a milkshake lover with a caffeine problem.
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4: Happy Saturday. Here's a look at today's forecast. Warm temperatures and dry weather will continue through this weekend. Today being sunny with calm winds 5 to 10 miles an hour. Gusts could get as high as 15 miles an hour today. Your daily highs: Flagstaff 74 degrees, Sedona 89, Prescott 83, Cottonwood 93, and Payson with a high of 84. Tonight, clear skies and light winds. You can expect your lows to be from the mid-30s to the 50s.
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0: Go ahead, sing a song along with Earth, Wind, and Fire. Well, it's too late for that song, but the next one and every other song we play. Hi, Jim Zippo. Happy Memorial Day weekend. Got your definition of the day here for Saturday. The word is
1: adulthood.
0: Adulthood is like going to the vet. We're all excited about the car ride until we realize where we're going.
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0: Wham! 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That's a long list. Hey, I'm Jim Zippo. Happy Memorial Day weekend. You know, I've been working on losing weight for months now, and I finally figured this whole thing out. 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

0: The late, great Tom Petty running down a dream. 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

0: queen. Another one bites the dust. Why are you looking at me? Sorry, spitting out dust. Where do those clumps come from? Hey, I'm Jim Zippo here. It's Saturday, Memorial Day weekend. Brand new category of weird stuff. Elevators in the news. Yes, elevators in the news. In Britain, it's called a lift. But we Americans call it an elevator. I guess we were just raised differently. Raised. Get it? Well, it's an oddball category of information. You know, elevators in the news. It's got its ups and downs.
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4: Happy Saturday. Here's a look at today's forecast. Warm temperatures and dry weather will continue through this weekend. Today being sunny with calm winds 5 to 10 miles an hour. Gusts could get as high as 15 miles an hour today. Your daily highs: Flagstaff 74 degrees, Sedona 89, Prescott 83, Cottonwood 93, and Payson with a high of 84. Tonight, clear skies and light winds. You can expect your lows to be from the mid-30s to the 50s.
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0: Eagles and Witchy Woman. I give up. Witchy Woman. That one or the other one? I'm Jim Zippo. My bank has informed me that I cannot use Facebook friends as references for a loan. You guys are useless. And by you guys, I mean Facebook, not my friends.
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Hi, Jim Zippo. Happy Memorial Day weekend. It is Saturday. We're along with Paul Young. Love is in the air and literally on the air.

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0: John Bon Jovi, you give love a bad name. You give a lot of other things a really good name, though. Hi, Jim Zippo. Hey, the Reverend Paul A. Johnson was a minister who collected thousands of pencil sharpeners. Man, when he died, his collection now lives at the Paul A. Johnson Pencil Sharpener Museum. He had 3,400 sharpeners, and they're displayed according to his original categories, and an additional bunch of sharpeners from another collector have been added, bringing the total to around 5,000. That's a lot of pencil sharpeners. Boy, that Reverend Johnson, he really knew how to get the lead out.
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7: Happy Saturday. Here's a look at today's forecast. Warm temperatures and dry weather will continue through this weekend. Today being sunny with calm winds 5 to 10 miles an hour. Gusts could get as high as 15 miles an hour today. Your daily highs, Flagstaff 74 degrees, Sedona 89, Prescott 83, Cottonwood 93, and Payson with a high of 84. Tonight, clear skies and light winds. You can expect your lows to be from the mid-30s to the 50s.
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0: 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It's not like there's a change pending or anything. 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

0: 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You know, there's a guy a few years back who claimed he'd been struck by lightning 3 times and survived. Well, that would be pretty uncommon. By the way, how rare is it for a cow to be struck by lightning? You give up? 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

0: Earth, Wind, and Fire, EWF. That's the way of the world. Of course, then there's other worlds, flying saucers. Hi, Jim Zippo. UFOs are popping up in the news a lot more these days. Secret UFO files possibly being released. UFO means unidentified flying object. So, if you identify a UFO, it becomes simply an F-O. Unless it lands, then it's just an O.
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Well, in the good way. How are you? Happy Memorial Day weekend. What are you doing? Road trip? Taking it easy? I like having a nice nap. 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

0: the very excitable Pointer Sisters. And hi, Jim Zippo. Happy Memorial Day weekend. Hope you're having a great time doing whatever it is you do best. 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

0: That is Chrissy Hynde, lead singer for the Pretenders, back on the chain gang again. Hi, Jim Zippo here. Happy Memorial Day weekend. You know, I used to be in a chain gang, but I escaped. And they never found the missing link.
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0: Toto in Africa. That song is so hypnotic, you could have a 30-minute version of it and it would sound okay. Hey, I'm Jim Zippo. I just burned 2,000 calories. Can you believe that? Yeah, I forgot about my pizza in the oven and I fell asleep.
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0: The Cars, they were in charge of letting the good times roll, and they did, and rock. Hey, I'm Jim Zippo. Something frustrating about Hershey's chocolate bars, maybe you noticed this. It's so annoying when you want to break off one little square of chocolate and it snaps wrong, so then you have to eat the other eight squares.
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Yeah, Cindy, but DJs too. Come on, let's be fair and balanced. What do you say, huh? Billy Preston, the keyboardist for the Beatles, does a little math for us here. Nothing for nothing leaves us Zippo. Nada.

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0: The fine young cannibal, she drives me crazy. You don't have to drive me there. It's close enough for me to walk. Hi, Jim Zippo. Happy Memorial Day weekend. 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

0: Elton John, Benny and the Jets. Of course, you could have an alternate band perform with you, Elton, if you played in a casino. You could call it Jenny and the Bets.
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0: Mark Cohn, walking in Memphis. Hi, Jim Zippo. Hey, this just happened in Memphis. A semi-truck overturned, losing its cargo of bees. It resulted in a honey of a backup. It's been a buzz all day. And until it's cleaned up, we're refusing to play songs by Sting. The bees are singing a Bee Gees song. Well, it sounds like it anyway. Stay in a hive, stay in a hive. Now, I'd tell you more, but it's none of your beeswax. What's that? Okay, that's enough.
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Paul McCartney and Wings, if you like your music shaken, not stirred. From the James Bond 007 movie, the same name, Live and Let Die. Hi, Jim Zippo. A new study says that dolphins form social networks just like we do. Wow. That would also help

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0: Fleetwood Mac and Hold Me, Christine McVie and Company, and John Summer. Speaking of love, lovey-dovey stuff, Taylor Swift to Travis Kelce, the most famous couple in America. Another intimate dinner at another New York City restaurant. This happened last night. Of course, paparazzi were in tow with the telephoto lenses through the glass, just hoping to get a glimpse of the couple and some PDA, which they did not. Apparently no PDA. I'm sure the paparazzi were disappointed. The Capital One Venture X card. 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

0: Joe Jett, the Blackhearts, and John Summers. All right, barbecue season, right? So what are you putting on the grill? 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Steak, if you can afford it. Hot dogs, chicken breasts. 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Also favorites. It all sounds good to me.
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Started humming a song from 1962. And it's funny how the night moves. When you just don't seem to have as much to lose.

0: Night moves, working and practicing. Keep practicing, right? Bob Seger and John Summers. And who's more likely to lie when communicating on the internet? Is it a man or a woman? Well, the guys. The guys lie. Men are more likely to lie online. 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Unless, of course, they were lying when they took this poll.
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0: in 1,000 years, archaeologists are going to find a time capsule, listen to these songs, and think everyone from that era was a genius. 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

0: ZZ Top Rock and Roll. It's called Legs, and I do remember the video. 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

0: KC and the Sunshine Band get down tonight. It might gratify you to know that those folks are on tour. 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

0: Enjoy the silence. That is Depeche Mode, just wrapping up a U.S. tour. And as a matter of fact, they're talking about some new music. That's what's next for the band. That would be a good thing. All right, how do you like your burger? How do you like it done? Well, this is kind of, I don't know. If you like your burger that kind of looks and tastes like a hockey puck, yeah, well done. In fact, that's the number one on the list, followed by medium, medium rare, and rare. And the more cooked, the better, apparently. 11% don't care how you cook the burger because, well, they don't eat meat.
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0: Manfred Mann's Earth Band, Blinded by the Light, Springsteen song, of course. Okay, what are your plans for the weekend? Well, more than half. 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And 38% are planning a barbecue or some kind of picnic at home. And, well, doing housework or home improvement activities are also pretty popular. I guess it's just kind of do-your-own-thing weekend.
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0: Be near me, ABC, and Memorial Day is here, right? Traditionally marking the unofficial beginning of summer. We kind of know that. So I kind of wondered, what's your favorite inexpensive summer activity? Well, a day at the beach or poolside, some big body of water mentioned by like 64% of those polled. Going to an ice cream place, parlor, they still have parlors, I don't think, chosen by 23%. 8% say their favorite inexpensive summer activity is going to a county fair, and 5% miniature golf.
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0: Rockwell and Somebody's Watching Me, childhood buddy of Michael Jackson. So his dad, Berry Gordy Jr., got Michael to say, hey, would you be on my son's record? Make it a hit.
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0: Human League, don't you want me, baby? Okay, Memorial Day weekend marks the beginning of barbecue season, right? And in fact, it's not a vegetarian's favorite holiday. More beef is consumed on Memorial Day than any other day, with a possible exception of the 4th of July and Labor Day. Usually they're kind of tied for second.
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0: best of my love, the fabulous emotions, and it's John Summers. This might explain why the men are king when it comes to the grill. Meat is manly. Both men and women tend to view meat as being masculine and macho. That might explain why men are less likely than women to eat vegetables and instead choose foods that make them look more masculine. Males are significantly more likely than females to like meat. And that's just a fact, apparently.
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0: Patti Smyth and Scandal there with the Warrior. And okay, now watermelon. Everybody eats watermelon Memorial Day. It seems to be a staple. Not only does it taste good, there's an extra benefit. It will help keep the regular. Okay, I just put it that way. According to nutritionists, other than say prunes, the best fruit you can eat to stay regular is watermelon. Now, it combines a high water content with high fiber. It tastes good. There's other things in there that are really good for you. Anti-carcinogen things. It's a lack of water is the problem with a lot of folks. But eating watermelon every day is a tasty, low-calorie way to stay on schedule.
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0: Elton John, who's been doing a couple of one-off shows lately. I've seen the videos. He sounds great. There he is with Tiny Dancer.
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0: cranberries linger. The dirt lingers in your house. Well, just get a mat is what they say. It's from Clean It Fast, Clean It Right. 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You can cut your house cleaning by 8 full days a year. 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One of those good ones that you can find at a restaurant supply or janitorial supply store. 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

0: Doobies, China Grove Song, John Summers here. Memorial Day weekend. It's a lot of people buy stuff, furniture, appliances, outdoor gear, and you'll see some of the steepest discounts of the year over Memorial Day weekend. 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

0: Kenny Loggins, Steve from Footloose, the movie there with Kevin Bacon, talking about the joys of dancing. And you know, these days, we can all use a little more joy. Unless, of course, you're a billionaire. There's a lot of joy there, I guess. Some small things you could do to generate joy. Just step outside and feel the sun in your face, for one thing. 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Or you can generate joy by doing what you're doing right now. 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

0: Got to be Marvin Gaye. Only one sounds like that. It's a sexual healing, by the way, the name of the song. This is John Summers. Hope you're enjoying the music and, well, the weekend.
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0: 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I'm John Summers. Okay, earbuds and headphones and things like that, they're great for the work environment, allowing you to concentrate and block out noise, but wearing them for long periods could be harmful. Excessive headphone use, according to this article in Health, can affect posture, compress nerves, reduce blood flow. I'm thinking, great. I only wear headphones 5 hours a day.
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0: Knock on wood, Amy Stewart's version. John Summers here in Memorial Day weekend. 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They're going to find solid deals on a lot of things. 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